0: 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Exclusive.
1: So let's raise the energy levels up, Tad. DC Breaks, Prolix. Two very powerful D&B producers coming together. This is Infinity.

Another brand new one from DC Breaks and Prolix in Prolix's DMB 60 coming up at 3. Lots of exclusives in there. Definitely a mix, not for the faint-hearted. You just locked on. Your Drum and Bass Show, me, Friction, BBC Radio 1 and 1 Extra. I'm here every Monday night playing you drum and bass.

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this, homie, we don't play around. I'm in your vision. I'm the first thought giving you intuition. Listen, I'm the premonition into your system. Fishing, I'm in your bloodstream. I'm in the kitchen, chilling. I'm like a thug's dreamer, massive addiction. Cow with me is convictions. For the cream, I seem to be all weather conditions. 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

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It is crazy, violent. Time for the map. Some haps. Homie, we don't play around. It's a toxic avenger. Body parts shredded in a Cuisinart blender. 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I am a magician, I am amazing Larry.

0: 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What?
1: Some hazardous. 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Hazardous.
2: Don't fuck around. Do what I tell you.
1: Some hazardous.
2: Crazy, violent. Time for the madness.
1: Some hazardous. 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
3: Tell me what you see. You fucking disgust me. Disgust me. Disgust me.
4: What do you want, man?
5: I ain't paying you for this shit.
6: I'm paying him.
5: What are you paying? You ain't got no damn money. Hey, get out.
6: We had to fix with
5: you. I'm not going out.
7: Just ignore him.
5: I want out my house. I want out my house.
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1: Keep your eyes and ears open, you understand?

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2: 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This was, as I say, a rather intellectual thing to do. It was very popular at the university, and I suppose from the point of view of Jacobean undergraduates, it was rather the counterpart of modern drug taking. Oh.

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1: 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Half your team left, buddy. Half your team left, buddy. 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

0: on Broadway with a long heat. Back block, caught the wrong niggas on the wrong street. 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
1: Half your team left, bloody. 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
1: 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Tad. DC Breaks, Prolix. Two very powerful D&B producers coming together. This is Infinity.

Another brand new one from DC Breaks and Prolix in Prolix's DMB 60 coming up at 3. Lots of exclusives in there. Definitely a mix, not for the faint-hearted. You just locked on your drum and bass show, me, Friction, BBC Radio 1 and 1 Extra. I'm here every Monday night playing you drum and bass.

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0: Check it out, son. 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Live in place for me. You got the capital G. Z to the AMC. 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
1: Yeah, check it. 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
1: The intellectual wizard, the man who tried to get in touch with the spirit world by an elaborate ritual of conjuration, drawing circles and lighting candles, hallowing and so on. This was, as I say, a rather intellectual thing to do. It was very popular at the university, and I suppose from the point of view of Jacobean undergraduates, it was rather the counterpart of modern drug taking. Oh.

0: your team left, buddy. Half your team left, buddy. Half your team. Half your team left, buddy. Half your team left, buddy. Your team
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0: left.
1: Bitch.
0: Your team left, buddy.
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1: Half your team left bloody. Half your team left bloody. Half your team. Half your team left bloody. Half your team left bloody. Half your team left. 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

they can't near it. 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Fuck work, I'm on a staycation. Move work without the probation. Son, I re-up and ride to the train station. 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Me and Hustle bring the rain.

What do we have here? Caught up in the center of the square. Every corner locked down. Four corners, take position, four soldiers. Everywhere you turn, there's one voice.

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This is a time at which many people feel that there's sort of are a lot of dead ends in music, that there isn't a lot more to do. This is actually, I see this, and through the technology, I experience this as quite the opposite. This is a period in which we realize we've only just begun to scratch the

have a grandstand seat here to one of the most momentous events in the history of science. In less than a minute, you will see the most powerful explosion ever witnessed by human eyes. The blast will come out of the horizon just about there. And this is the significance of the moment. If the reaction goes,